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it Mason. That is Wish You Well on 104.9 The Fox. Well, it's a big day for us at the Smith House. Weston is 5 months old. Hard to believe time has flown. Let's talk about the past month of his life up next.

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0: Morgan Wallen. That's I Can't Love You Anymore on Jonesboro's Fox Country. Well, of course, this is a personable station. We always talk about our lives and our families and open up about all that. So I would be remiss if I didn't say happy 5 months to my little baby Weston. Hard to believe 5 months have already passed. His little bestie, one of our friends' kids that they had a month before us, turned 6 months yesterday. So I literally, this is postpartum for you, cried on the way to work thinking about how he was already 6 months and how Weston's about to be 6 months next month. But time has just flown. He has learned his voice in high pitch. He squeals very, very loud. As in, you know, I've been hunting with Nick and not killed a deer, but attempted to. And the ringing in my ears when I shoot the gun is less than when he squealed in my ear the other day. But it's the best squeal in the whole wide world. It's such a blessing. So he's learned his voice even more. Sleeps on his belly religiously. He rolls over in his sleep on his own. He's in his crib. He's been in his crib. But that's been just great. He's a big boy. Eats good. Sleeps great. It's been a blessing. So I'm scared to have another one. But he is truly just the best baby in the whole wide world. I'm so thankful for him. He smiles, he babbles, he talks to you. You feel crazy talking to a 5-month-old, but you feel like they get you and they smile at you. That's the biggest one I want to circle back to. Seeing a baby smile at you is just the greatest feeling in the whole wide world, and definitely makes the, you know, when he's sick, he was sick last week, so it makes those sleepless nights or a little less sleep nights a whole lot easier. And it just reminds you how big of a blessing life truly is, and it's not possible without God. So when I look at that baby, I really am reminded of how, you know, much God loves us. So, anywho, off my soapbox. Good night. We've got more on the way. The K8 Storm Team forecast is coming up next.
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0: KK8 Storm Team. Clear skies tonight with lows around 60. Lower 80s and sunshine tomorrow, Thursday. Mid 80s on Friday. And then we do have a little bit of rain chances this weekend. So we'll talk about that as the week goes on. But right now, beautiful night in downtown Jonesboro from the First National Bank Foxhole. I say night. The sun's not down yet, but you know what I mean. It's 79 degrees on the Fox.

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0: that is Don't We on Jonesboro's Fox Country. And we've got the 8 o'clock hour right around the corner, which means it's time for song requests. 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
1: Celebrating America's 250th birthday. He grew up in poverty and never attended high school or college, but Abraham Lincoln became one of our greatest presidents, keeping our nation whole after the Civil War, even after 11 southern states tried to secede from the Union.
2: 47 years ago, our fathers brought forth on this continent a new nation, conceived in liberty and dedicated to the proposition that all men are created equal.
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3: We here highly resolve that these dead shall not have died in vain, and that this nation, under God, shall have a new birth of freedom, and that government of the people, by the people, and for the people shall not perish from the earth.
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104.9 The Fox. It's Ellie hanging out with you, still taking song requests, so be sure to get those in at 870-930-9105. 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

0: 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Hey, we've got a winner for the Fox at Work perk for this week. It's Rayanne Chadwick at Central Toyota. They're the winner of a lunch for up to 10 from Ron's Catfish. Each week we do this. 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
0: Storm team, nice night, clear skies tonight with lows around 60. Sunny skies tomorrow and Thursday with highs in the lower 80s, mid 80s on Friday. And then we have some little bit of rain chances showing up for this weekend. So we'll keep you updated as we get closer to then. But right now, nice night in downtown Jonesboro. From the First National Bank Foxhole, it's 76 degrees on the Fox.

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0: Kel Wetzel. That's Rocky Mountain Low on Jonesboro's Fox Country. Well, hey, it's Ellie. We are headed into another extra long Fox run into the 9 o'clock hour. But first, let's talk about the 870 deal of the week going live this Thursday. Members and guests, get ready to put some south in your mouth with a smoking new 870 deal from Southern Barbecue at Hilltop in Jonesboro. It's this Thursday morning. We'll release a limited number at 9 a.m. of $50 certificates. 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
2: This is Trafalgar Square. 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I'm standing here just on the steps of St. Martin's in the Field.
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0: Knows It on 104.9 The Fox. It's Ellie hanging out with you. Happy Tuesday night, and it's a great week. I know it feels long because it's the first five-day week in a while, but hey, it's a good week, and at least the weather's looking really good, so I'm excited about that now that we pushed that rain out from last night. So, hope you're enjoying your week, and thanks for making The Fox a part of it.
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1: Storm team, clear skies, nice night tonight with lows around 60, highs in the lower 80s and sunshine tomorrow and Thursday. Then we'll be in the mid 80s Friday as we head into the weekend. Right now in downtown Jonesboro from the First National Bank Foxhole, it is 73 degrees on the Fox.

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Well, hey, it's Ellie. I hope you're having a great Tuesday night. And don't forget to check out Best of Northeast Arkansas, bestofnea.com, all the winners. 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

0: Johnson in the Fall on 104.9 The Fox, wrapping up another extra long Fox Run. Well, we're on our way into the 10 o'clock hour, which means another extra long Fox Run is coming up again. Russell Dickerson, Morgan Wallen, Brad Paisley, great summertime songs, because summertime lives here on Jonesboro's Fox Country.
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0: long week, but a fun week. 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Long days in loud country all summer long with all the songs that sound like summer break. It's a Fox Country summer, and we'll talk about the K8 Storm Team forecast for this week coming up next on the Fox.
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0: Storm team, clear skies tonight with lows around 60, and we'll be back in the lower 80s again tomorrow and Thursday with sunshine, mid 80s on Friday before we head into the weekend with a little bit of rain chances. So we'll keep you updated as the week goes on for that. Right now in downtown Jonesboro from the First National Bank Foxhole, it's 71 degrees on the Fox.

Dirt Road Anthem on Jonesboro's Fox Country. It's Ellie hanging out with you. Windows down and Fox up. Beautiful night, beautiful weather. Thanks for making the Fox a part of your night.

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0: Water at a Wedding. 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
1: Hey, Fox. Hi, it's Ellie. It's 11 o'clock, and we have packed our playlist with great summertime hits for you. Wherever you're at this summer, whether it's the lake, the beach, your backyard,

Start the Fall. That's Cody Johnson, one of the best to ever do it. I stand by that. Man, we're blessed to have him in this day and age in country music. He is fun to listen to, and he's just a great guy. Here's Riley Green on The Fox.

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1: John Party, Mr. Tall Man. That's Boots Off on Jonesboro's Fox Country. Well, beautiful week ahead, or beautiful week continuing. We've already kicked it off, but we'll talk about the K8 Storm Team forecast over the next couple of days. Coming up next.
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7: K8 Storm Team. Looking at clear skies tonight with lows around 60. Sunny skies tomorrow, lower 80s. Copy and paste that for Thursday. Then we'll be in the mid 80s Friday before we do have a little bit of rain chances this weekend. So we'll unpack those as the week goes on. Right now in downtown Jonesboro from the First National Bank Foxhole, it's 70 degrees on the Fox.

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0: Don't tell on me. That is Jason Aldean on 104.9 The Fox, wrapping up another extra long Fox run. Well, Granger's about to take over. I'll be back with you again tomorrow for Hump Day. 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
1: Celebrating America's 250th birthday, the American Revolutionary War began on April 19th, 1775, with the battles of Concord and Lexington as the 13 colonies sought to separate themselves from Britain. On July 4th, 1776, the 13 colonies declared independence. But the war didn't end until both countries signed the Treaty of Paris in 1783.
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0: Check out this good news story. An 8-year-old in Ohio sent a paper airplane over the fence and millions were moved by what happened next. Watch this. 8-year-old Madeline Glenn in Lakewood, Ohio, heard her neighbor playing guitar and wanted to make a song request, okay? So she did what, you know, any resourceful kid would do. She wrote a note and folded it into a paper airplane. The note then sails over the fence, right, lands in the yard of this 26-year-old musician, Ethan Hayes, who was outside playing on his porch. So the guy gets it, reads the request, smiled, immediately played the song that she asked for. The moment was captured on video, shared online, and since then, it has inspired millions of people around the world. That is pretty cool. That's a good news story.
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1: This is so interesting. Miranda Lambert opened up to Billboard magazine talking about how Ella called her for advice when the song Choosin' Texas took her career to an entire new level. But Miranda Lambert was like, I don't know what to tell you. You need to call Taylor Swift right now because that is what this is like. It is that big of a deal. So I thought that was kind of funny. Miranda's like, I had to blow her off. I didn't know what to tell her to do.
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So what movie do you think you have seen more than any other in the theater? You went, physically went to the theater more than any other time. You remember what that was? 866-607-8383.

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1: All right, topic of the hour. We're asking this question. If you could think back in your life to when we used to go to movie theaters all the time. Remember, we used to... It was a thing. We went to movie theaters all the time. Maybe people still do. I don't know. But think back to when you were a kid, maybe a teenager, maybe early 20s, and you went to the theaters all the time. Was there a certain movie that you saw more than others? 866-607-8383.
2: Hey, that's Norb here. Cool one about that movie Watchmore and Austin I did. The Rocky Horror Picture Show. I watched that movie at least 100 times. Have a good one. Love your show. Bye.
1: 100 times. I don't think you're talking about theater. Surely not. That would be very expensive. 866-607-8383.
3: Hi, I'm Jill, and I'm just letting you know the movie that I saw the most was Saturday Night Fever. That was back in, like, the late 70s. Me and a bunch of girlfriends went to my 13th birthday party, and we were all in love with John Travolta. And I saw it 13 times when I was 13, and that's no lie. It was such a great movie. I even had my dad take me twice, and of course, they stuck us in because we were only 13. But we could do that back in the day. But Saturday Night Fever, that was a classic. And I hope you have a great night. Keep up with the great music. Thank you.
1: 13 at 13. How much were those tickets? That would be my follow-up question. 866-607-8383.
4: 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Just call and leave a message at 866-607-8383. 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

Continuing this conversation, what movie do you think you have seen more than any other in the theater? 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
1: I'm Earl Dibbles Jr. I'm a country boy. 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There's a classic car worth over $100,000 stolen from outside a home in California last week. The thieves were caught on camera stealing the car, but they couldn't get it started because the owner had been working on the engine. So they just took it by pushing it away in a Prius. Everything about this story is dumb.
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11: This is interesting. I don't know what this is about to say, but we're about to get into it. What should we avoid when worshiping God? I'm 15 years old. For a while, I've had a strong desire to play an instrument and possibly be part of a worship team at my church, since I love singing. How can I have the right motives? How can I be part of a worship team but not steal his quote, show. Let me give you a really strong warning. I was once 15 and really into this kind of stuff, really into God, doing a lot of like church camps type stuff, and I drifted. It's definitely possible as the distractions come and life expands and your world gets bigger and bigger and bigger and your responsibilities get greater, we have a tendency to drift away from that. So remember this and remember these questions that you're asking at 15 and just how special it is.
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0: talking about history. And he's even got the diploma to prove it. It's time for This Day in History on After Midnight with Granger Smith.
1: On this day, June the 3rd, 1943, Zoot Suit riots began in L.A. 1965, the first American astronaut walked in space. 1972, Opryland Theme Park in Nashville opened. 1988, one of the best movies with Tom Hanks, Big, opened. 2000, Kenny Chesney and Tim McGraw were arrested after Kenny ran away on a mounted reserve deputy's horse. 2007, terrorists attacked the London Bridge. Some famous birthdays include TV host Anderson Cooper and First Lady Jill Biden. Those are just a few things that went down on this day in history.
0: You're up after midnight with Granger Smith. 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
1: I'm Earl Dibbles Jr. I'm a country boy. I'm an honest boy, too, and crime don't pay. I got a story to prove it. There's a United Airlines flight attendant that's been charged with stealing the identity of a 4-year-old Atlanta boy who died in a car crash all back in 1979. Ricardo Cesar Guadas is now accused of overstaying his tourist visa and getting a Social Security card in the boy's name. He used it to get an American passport. Yeah, he was caught after he applied to renew his passport for the 7th time, and his fingerprints matched up with them old Brazilian records. That fella's dumb.
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4: We've come to you today with an opportunity that very few Americans have ever had.

0: You know why I played that song, don't you?
1: It's the 3rd of June.
0: That's right.
1: And we're out in the Delta.
0: That's when, and the song starts out.
1: Where's the Tallahatchie Bridge?
0: Oh, man. Is that a murder mystery?
1: You know, there was a movie made, was it Robbie Benson? I believe that was in that. I would have to look it up and see.
0: Well, would you call it a murder mystery? Or is it suicide? Yeah. What happens in this song?
1: Well, you know, I think it was suicide, but then in the movie, I think it takes a different turn.
0: Wow. Well, it was like Bobby Gentry. She did that like how many years ago? 40?
1: Yeah, it was Robbie Benson, a drama. You know who Max Baer Jr. directed it? You know who that was?
0: No.
1: Jethro Bodine.
0: Really?
1: Yeah, Beverly Hillbillies.
0: He directed this ode to Billy Joel?
1: Yeah, it was a tragic story of a 1950s Mississippi teenager who committed suicide by jumping off the Tallahatchie Bridge.
0: Billy Joel McAllister.

0: the, well, the story goes, read about it yourself.
1: Yeah. All right. Sunny today in low 80s. Jim's getting ready to load up, head out to Fat City Steak and Grill House. Hey, it's Jonesboro Community Breakfast Day.
2: Good morning. I'm Jeff Alley on the Cromwell Ag Radio Network. Corn for July delivery yesterday fell 0.5%, 444 a bushel at the Board of Trade. That was in response to rainfall hitting many grain growing areas over the weekend and projections for higher supply to outweigh stronger demand. Yesterday, the Department of Agriculture put the condition of the corn crop at 67% good to excellent. Last year, it was 69. We're in the same ballpark as a year ago. Two states are especially stressed. That's Ohio and Nebraska. As for the rest of the country, they're following Iowa with 82% of that crop rated good to excellent. Chicago Board of Trade Grains Complex yesterday lower. A wave of rainfall seen in growing areas over the weekend, giving U.S. crops a boost they need to kick into the growing season. The sentiment in the grain market appears to be that onerous grain supplies in the U.S. meeting with stronger demand in export sales and domestic consumption, of which factor certainly takes the lead in the longer term, it's still unknown. Improved drought conditions across the Midwest continues to support favorable crop development prospects. That according to Joe Davis of Futures International in a note yesterday. Friday's commitments of traders report from the CFTC showed that fund traders have reduced their long holdings in corn by 58,000. I'm Jeff Allen.
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0: From the Kate Storm Team, looking at sunshine, low 80s today and tomorrow, push to the mid 80s for Friday, and then some rain chances in here for later in the weekend. From the First National Bank Foxhole, it's Luke Combs. 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

0: 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Sunshine, low 80s tomorrow. We'll be live at Fat City momentarily for the Jonesboro Community Breakfast.
1: Yeah, I was looking. We got the West End Garden Tour coming up Sunday, June the 7th, this Sunday. We're going to be talking with DARE, the Manila Lions Club. They got a gun show going on. Philadelphia Fire Department, they got their anniversary celebration. And Jonesboro Public Library, to name a few. We got a busy, busy morning.
0: You mentioned the West End Garden Show?
1: Yeah.
0: West End Neighborhood Association. I was kidding Derek Spiegel. He's a friend of mine. And up at the corner of Union and... what is that street? It Union kind of dead ends going south down here at this road. I can't think if it's not Oak. I think it's the next one south of Oak. Anyway, at the corner, he planted some sunflowers out there.
1: I've seen them.
0: A few years ago.
1: Yeah.
0: And he had them in his box garden.
1: Okay.
0: Well, when they go to seed...
1: there are his whole lawn, everything.
0: They've gone everywhere. And last year they came up and they were out there. And I kept telling him, I said, let me tell you, I'm going to get the West End Neighborhood Association on you. We're going to shut that down.
1: Yeah,
0: visibility.
1: I saw that the other day.
0: And, of course, I was just kidding.
1: Yeah.
0: But apparently, Miss Warner, Dr. Warner's wife, and I'm sorry, I can't think of her first name, but Dr. Warner called him one day, wanted to come see him. And I told Derek, I said, she is fixing to shut you down, you and your sunflowers. She came over there. She was all excited about it.
1: Well, they're everywhere.
0: They're beautiful.
1: Yeah, once they really are.
0: Once they bloom.
1: Yeah, they're starting to bloom now.
0: I told Derek, he's at Refuge Counseling down there. And I told him, I said, I have never seen a plant grow as fast as those sunflowers.
1: Oh, sunflowers, they do. They grow fast.
0: I mean, dude, as soon as they sprouted.
1: They'll get pretty big stalks.
0: Big stalks.
1: Yeah.
0: They jacking the beanstalk, man.
1: Yeah, they're up fast. There. Yeah, I ran upon him the other day when I was detouring around downtown.
0: Could you see at the stop sign?
1: I'm glad I did.
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1: Good morning, Trey Stafford.
0: Good morning, Jim Frigo. It's 5:56. Here's your Kate Storm Team forecast for Jonesboro and all of Fox Country. You know, it's a tiny bit cooler this morning. A little bit drier, 60 degrees. We're going to the low 80s today and tomorrow.

0: Tomorrow will be in the mid-80s Friday and Saturday, and then we'll see some chance of rain by Sunday. But in the meantime, look for sunshine. We are at 60 this morning. Stafford and Frigo and Jim hanging out at the Jonesboro Community Breakfast. Ladies and gentlemen, we're launching today's show.
1: That's right, man. We're busy this morning. Want to say good morning to all the coffee shops and donut shops and, of course, the Jonesboro Community Breakfast here at Fat City, where we have breakfast being served.
0: Award-winning breakfast. You know, every morning, breakfast. Yes, sir.
1: Every morning, I can tell, you know, the days are getting longer. I don't know what the official first day of summer is. I should have looked it up. You know, the longest day of the year. But you can tell every Wednesday as I come, it gets lighter, earlier, telling you the days are getting longer, obviously.
0: That's right. That sun's coming up. It's staying up longer. Summer begins on Father's Day, Sunday, June 21st this year.
1: Okay.
0: So that's that is officially the longest day of the year, and we're marching toward that day right now, Jim Frigo.
1: Mary Ellen Warner, West End Garden Tour coming up on Sunday. We're going to talk about that. Lene Prater, Jonesboro Dare is going to be coming by, the Manila Lions Club. That's how we're going to kind of kick off the first hour. We're going to be going all the way to about 8:50 this morning with nonprofit organizations that get on absolutely free.
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1: Two shepherds lean on their crooks. You know what a crook is, Trey? You know, the hook, the crook.
0: It's like their staff.
1: Exactly. It's the end of a long, hard day, and the first shepherd asks the second, "So how's it going?" And the second shepherd said, kind of shook his head, and he said, "Not good. Can't pay my bills. My health isn't good. My kids don't respect me, and my wife is leaving me." And the first shepherd says, "Well, don't lose any sheep over it." See, he had to sleep sheep.
0: Yeah, I got it.
1: Sorry.
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0: 60 degrees at 6 o'clock. Good morning, Fox Country. A judge sentenced 30-year-old Paragould woman Beatrice Russ to 24 years in prison after she pleaded guilty to 4 counts of first-degree child endangerment, nutrition. Investigators learned the children were only fed white rice and had not attended school or seen medical or dental professionals since March of 2024. Animal welfare advocates are warning pet owners about a surge in cases of bobcat fever. That is a potentially fatal disease spread by Lone Star ticks that has already killed several cats in Northeast.

Arkansas in recent weeks. Experts say early veterinary treatment and consistent flea and tick prevention are critical. You should also check yourself and your pets for ticks because they can also transmit alpha-gal syndrome, which is a red meat allergy in humans. Boy, I tell you, this tick thing

0: And
1: Now, listen, you and I grew up with ticks all of our life.
0: I know, but not at
1: this
0: bad.
1: And we've all got tick bites before. Did we just discover this? Or we just all of a sudden link this to cats and all this stuff? Why all of a sudden?
0: You got this bobcat fever. You got this alpha gal syndrome, which I don't know if you've heard the deal on that. If you get alpha gal, supposedly you can't eat any red meat.
1: Oh, really?
0: Yes, that's
1: so. What are we doing? We coming up with we researching now. We're coming up with a different disease. We're finding out more about this, or what?
0: I guess so, man.
1: You're like, you know, before I guess your cat just died.
0: Well, okay, you know.
1: Now we're saying, you know,
0: bobcat fever, and then you got this.
1: Bobcat. I never heard of that before.
0: And then you got the alpha gal, which I don't know, dude. If you told me I couldn't eat red meat anymore, it made me deathly sick. That would.
1: I've heard of cat scratch fever.
0: City of Jonesboro will hold its June neighborhood cleanup this Saturday from 8 till noon at the Fisher Street United Methodist Church. 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
1: Major League Baseball. Rangers beat the Cardinals 7-4. The Braves 4-3 over the Blue Jays. Athletics beating the Cubs 2-1. The Reds 4-3 over the Royals. Stanley Cup Game 1. Vegas Golden Knights 5-4 over Carolina. And tonight, Game 1 of the NBA Finals. The Spurs at home against the Knicks. Game 1 tonight at 7:30. That is a look at Fox Country Sports the way I read it.
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3: Hey guys, it looks like a beautiful day out there today, going with a high of 85, which is warm, but we've got lower humidity, so it actually feels nice to be outside this morning. We'll also be looking at mostly sunny skies through the day today, and a light wind out of the northeast at 5 to 10. Tonight's low, 65, mostly clear skies, that southeast wind at 5 to 10. This is KA Storm Team meteorologist Christina Ballantyne on 104.9 The Fox.
0: Yeah, see, we talk about that dew point every once in a while. It's at 58 this morning, so that's why it feels so good out there. 60 is the temp. Stafford and Frigo. Hey, Fox. 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Packing the playlist with great summertime hits. Take to the lake, the beach. How about some Luke Bryan?

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0: 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Looking at sunshine today. Nice, really a little lower humidity, just enough to make a difference. We'll see a high in the low 80s today, tomorrow, mid-80s on Friday. We are at 60 right now, Stafford & Freehold. We've been talking about the Dutton Ranch show, the new show that's the follow-up to Yellowstone. And I'm up to, I watched episode 3, so I've got episode 4 to watch before I'm current with you. So
1: it really is good, isn't it?
0: Yeah, it is.
1: I like it. You know, I was a little upset. I'll tell you the truth. I was really upset with Kevin Costner at first and the whole Yellowstone thing.
0: Yep.
1: And then we went into a lot of people, you know, a lot of people I know, like Marshall, you know, Casey from Yellowstone. And his son kind of moved over from Yellowstone and everything. And I kind of wondered about this. And I think that Rip and Beth are strong enough to carry this for sure.
0: And see, I don't know what's going on, but I just read last night, because after I watched the episode, I started looking around for news about, apparently they're having some problem with season 2 of that. Of some disagreement or something. So I hope they get that worked out so that, you know, the Dutton Ranch show doesn't run aground like Yellowstone did, you know?
1: Yeah.
0: I mean, that would be really disappointing. And I tell you, the thing that, you know, I talk about Marshall's, why we, you know, that one didn't hit us like Dutton Ranch did. I think, again, Jim, it's back to the beautiful scenery shots that they do on Dutton Ranch. I don't think they're doing as much on Marshall. But, I mean, last night, man, some of the shots of that land, you know, this is the episode where Beth and Rip get up in the morning and they go riding horses. And I mean, just some of those shots, that land is just beautiful, which I know we're not in Montana anymore. We're in Texas now, but still.
1: You know what's so interesting about that? Kelly, I can't think of her last name, but also their son, I guess, basically, that they took in that was homeless, Carter. You know, they're both from England. So to hear them speak of that British accent when they're not filming, it's a little bit weird. But I told you the other day, on the set, since they moved to Texas, they have snake wranglers out there clearing the area where they could film. And they've something like wrangled like 3,800 rattlesnakes in the area.
0: You know what? That would bother me, Jim. Because you got this area and the snake wranglers come and say, well, okay, you're clean. We got 3,800. What if you missed one?
1: Yeah.
0: What if you missed one, Jim?
1: You get them all.
0: What are you going to do now?
1: Yeah, but that's, I'm watching that on Paramount, and they drop that every, I believe every weekend they drop a new series.
0: Well, I've got to come up to episode 4 to be even with you. I'll get there.
1: Okay, coming up, we're going to talk with Mary Ellen Warner about the West End Garden Tour coming up this weekend, the Jonesboro Community Breakfast, Fat City Steak and Grill House, presented by the doctors of NEA Baptist. We're not just talking about the community, we're a part of it.
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3: I'm Jeff Alley on the Carmel Ag Radio Network. July soybeans yesterday dropped 1.4%, 1164 and a half a bushel at the close. That after the USDA confirmed crop conditions are in line with last year. July wheat yesterday dropped 1% at 602 and a half a bushel. July corn fell 0.9%, 440 a bushel. Corn and soybean crop condition in line with last year, according to the USDA's weekly crop progress report. The agency said 67% of the corn crop is good or excellent, 66% of the soybean crop either good or excellent. It's only off 3 points for corn for last year and a point for soybeans. Traders expecting to see higher figures, but support to Chicago futures overnight fizzled by into Tuesday morning. Growing areas in the U.S. Plains are getting some rain. A system traveling through Kansas and Nebraska, two states that have been beset with advanced drought conditions. It's too late to help the winter wheat crop, the USDA said in its daily ag weather forecast, but newer crops stand to benefit from the precip. Active weather continues to provide limited drought relief, according to the Ag Department. Rain is benefiting rangeland, pastures, and summer crops. Spotty thunderstorms are also seen in the eastern Corn Belt, as well as it continues to see rain in the deep south. I'm Jeff Nally.
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0: Fox at a Fox Country Summer. George Burge, I got my mind on you. I'm Trey Stafford, 621. Jim Frigo, Jonesboro Community Breakfast, on a day that's going to see us sunny and low 80s today. We're at a very nice 60 this morning as Jim hangs out at the winner of the best breakfast in the best of Northeast Arkansas. That's Fat City Steak and Grill House.
1: Yeah, the humidity is a lot better than it was earlier in the week. West End Garden Tour coming up. Mary Ellen Warner, how are you?
2: Good morning. Well.
1: Good morning. You're doing well. We have the tour coming up. When's this going to be going on?
2: It's going to be this Sunday, June the 7th. Excuse me, from 2 to 4:30. And people will check in at our Birdsong Community Garden on Washington and Olive. We're going to have a check-in station there.
1: Okay.
2: Where people can, we've asked for donations of $10 for the tour. And then after that, we've got a map of all the houses that are on the tour that's self-guided, and then we've got hosts at all of the homes, and one of the community, the other community garden is with Riceland, and then we're doing a brochure just to talk about each of the houses and their history.
1: Yeah.
2: And then just they can either drive, possibly drive because it's spread out all over the neighborhood. So,
1: yeah.
2: And then stop in and visit and take in all the beauty.
1: When we talk about the West End of Jonesboro, what area are we pretty well talking about if you were to describe the streets and everything?
2: Okay, our boundaries are the railroad tracks are Burke Street, G Street, Nettleton, and then it gets a little gray, Madison Street. We have about 1,900 families in our neighborhood.
1: And you try to do this every year, been doing the tour?
2: Yes, this is our fifth year to do it, and probably the biggest participation with our neighbors. And we've got seven homes and then the one community garden that Riceland Food sponsors, and then the master gardeners are the custodians and the guides to the vegetable garden.
0: Oh, now, wait a minute now. Mary Ellen, you talked about Madison kind of being a gray area on the east side. Jim, have you got a map? Did she bring a map with her for Sunday?
1: She did not, but they are posting all this on a Facebook page.
0: Well, What about the sunflowers?
2: Yeah, the sunflowers. I missed that this year. The gentleman that's a psychologist, I'm remiss in his name.
0: Derek Spiegel.
2: Yes, he's wonderful. And he's used a lot of the seeds from his family that are heirloom seeds. And so he's put all of that in the back of his building. But he participated last year. And
1: yeah, his place faces Main Street.
2: Yes.
1: And you could directly behind that, you'll see the sunflowers and everything.
2: Yes, we can add that because it's easy. You can't miss it when you're over in that part of the neighborhood.
1: And it's coming up Sunday from 2 to 4:30 at Birdsong Community Garden on Washington.
2: Yes.
1: And a donation of $10. You got cash. You got Cash App.
2: Yes.
1: And then you get the map there, and you could go ahead and tour the area. What do you think the history behind the West End, was it pretty well the heart of Jonesboro at one time, or what?
2: Yes, exactly. Some of our most prominent business people settled there and continued to live there for many years, and then sometimes pass it on to someone else in their family.
1: And then everybody came along, and you really want to, and the people there, the neighbors, want to embrace the history of that and keep that alive.
2: Exactly.
1: Facebook, how do you find it? Just go to
2: West End Neighborhood Association.
1: Go to that, and it's there.
2: Yes, and we've got posts every day. We're having like a countdown until Sunday.
1: Okay. You're not related in any way to Mary Ellen Walton, are you?
2: No, sir.
1: Okay, I'll just Mary Ellen Walton. Thank you for coming by.
2: Thank you so much.
1: Jonesboro Community Breakfast, Fat City Steak and Grill House, presented by the doctors of NEA Baptist. We're not just talking about the community, we're a part of it.
0: 626, it's Stafford, it's Frigo, it's the
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11: 60 degrees at 6:30. 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City of Jonesboro received a $42,000 grant through the Patrick Leahy Bulletproof Vest Partnership Program from the U.S. Department of Justice. The money will be used to purchase 38 new Armor Express Raven 2.0 tactical SWAT carrier systems for the Jonesboro Police Department. City officials say the funding will help enhance officer safety and support the department's ongoing commitment to protecting residents and visitors. Higher education costs keep going up, but the Arkansas Brighter Future 529 plan can help families save for future education expenses through tax-advantaged accounts. The program is administered by the state treasurer's office. It can be used for college, graduate school, trade certifications, and certain K through 12 expenses, with accounts opening for as little as $25 and offering up to $10,000 in annual state tax deductions. You can get details about that in our story at JonesboroRightNow.com and in the Jonesboro Right Now app. And Democratic candidates for state and federal office will host a listening session for Craighead County farmers and rural voters later this month at the Apex Ag Solutions in Bay. The panel will feature Hallie Schaffner, Terry Green, and Shamal Carter, with attendees invited to ask questions and discuss challenges facing rural Arkansas communities. Again, details about that session, JonesboroRightNow.com. 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
12: Rangers beat the Cardinals. Major League Baseball 7-4 yesterday. The Braves 4-3 over the Blue Jays. Athletics beating the Cubs 2-1. The Reds 4-3 over the Royals. Stanley Cup Game 1. Hockey. The Vegas Golden Knights 5-4 over the Carolina Hurricane. Spurs Game 1 tonight. In the NBA Finals, the Spurs at home against the Knicks at 7:30 this evening. Daniel Vieil was fined $65,000 at the French Open after he said his second-round match should not have been umpired by a woman.
11: Uh-oh.
12: Organizers announced that on Monday. That is a look at Fox Country Sports the way I read it.
13: Hey guys, it looks like a beautiful day out there today, going with a high of 85, which is warm, but we've got lower humidity, so it actually feels nice to be outside this morning. We'll also be looking at mostly sunny skies through the day today, and a light wind out of the northeast at 5 to 10. Tonight's low, 65, mostly clear skies, that southeast wind, 5 to 10. This is KA Storm Team meteorologist Christina Ballantyne on 104.9 The Fox.
11: Thanks, Christina. Ballantyne, it is 60, a little less humidity for you this morning. 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They're on Red Wolf, just north of Rate Street, and they're the home of 30 wonderful flavors of ice cream. Matt Crabtree is on the list today. Ashlyn Becker, Amanda Slachowski, Abigail Medlin, Tim Tucker, and Kristen Setzer.
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0: money can't buy days like these. Hope that's one of those. I hope this is one of those days for you. The ones you can't buy. All right. Sunny and low 80s today. Tomorrow we'll be in the mid 80s by Friday. Saturday looks good. Some rain by Sunday. We are at 60 right now. The weather brought to you by First National Bank. They've been rooted in Northeast Arkansas since 1889. They were born here. They've grown here. They're still here. 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Jelly Roll, that concert is finally going to happen this Friday night down in South Haven. Last chance opportunities for you to win tickets with Stafford and Frigo at 104.9 The Fox. Keep listening for that. And our encouraging word of the day comes right out of the Bible this morning. I mean, right out of there in the book of Matthew chapter 5. Blessed are they that mourn, for they shall be comforted. Matthew chapter 5, verse 4. And coming up, more of the Jonesboro Community Breakfast. We got quite a list this morning. We talked to Marianne Warner with the West End Garden Tour. Now we're going to talk about the Jonesboro Police Department's Dare Car Show coming up this weekend with Lene Prater. She is next. Jonesboro Community Breakfast at Fat City, presented by the Doctors of NEA Baptist. We're not just talking about the community, we're a part of it.
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2: Celebrating America's 250th birthday. 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

0: Twain right there. Shania from 1999. It's Stafford and Freako, 653. Good morning. Going to be a nice day today. Low 80s and a little lower humidity. The wind's out of the northeast. You can feel it this morning. The humidity is 50, or the dew point is 58, which yesterday we were way up in the 60s and it was sticky, but not today. All right? Jim Freako, he's not sticky. He's at Fat City this morning having breakfast.
1: That's right. Here with Officer Lene Prater with the Jonesboro Police Department event coming up there. Good morning.
2: Good morning.
1: Hey, you got this event coming up. Food trucks, trophies, games. It's Dare to Show Your Ride. That's coming up Saturday.
2: Yes, it's coming up fast. It's coming up hot. And we are ready for you guys to come out and show your vehicles this Saturday, June 6th, for our fourth annual Engines, Inc. Dare to Show Your Ride car show. It's also coupled with the motorcycle rodeo that one of our motor guys puts on. It's fantastic. But it's going to be a great day. Come out, show your vehicles. It's $25 to enter. And registration starts at 7:30 that morning. Judging starts at 10 a.m. We will announce winners at 1 p.m. We will have vendors. We'll have food trucks. We'll have games. It's going to be a lot of fun.
1: And if you want to come and look around, that's free, right?
2: That is completely free. Yes.
1: And I was looking, flipping over the the flyer there. You got a lot of events going on. I mean, yes. You got different car show classes, classics and classes, top awards, best of show, chief's choice, you got the police choice. So you got a lot going on that day.
2: We have a lot going on. We have a lot of prizes to give away. Like you said, we have best of show, which is actually that trophy is donated from Alexander's Machine Shop. They handmade it. It's phenomenal. It looks really cool. So you'll have to come out and see it. And then, of course, our chief, he gets to have a choice and then people's choice as well.
1: Well, what about the raffles?
2: Yes, we have two raffles. You do not have to be there. You don't have to stay to win. So we have two raffles. One is a car refresh raffle. That one's actually up worth towards $1,500. So come out, buy a ticket or two, and try to win it. We also have a shop local raffle, which is just from local businesses in the community, such as Buff City Soap, Embers Steakhouse, bunch of different other places that we're going to have in that raffle for you to go shop local.
1: Yeah. And by the way, when you come, you enter on Dan Avenue. We call it Lieutenant Dan Avenue. Forrest Gump. Yeah, Lieutenant Dan. And you follow the signs and ride up to it, and you could be able to do that. Registration, as Lene mentioned, 7:30, judging 10 to 2, 1 o'clock. I guess everybody could come out, starting about 10 in the morning or whenever they want to, as far as just coming out looking around?
2: Yeah, absolutely. Our vendors and food trucks will be there ready to set up by 9 a.m. And we are actually going to be sharing Joe Mack with a soccer tournament that day. So, both Harry Drive and Dan Avenue will be open. So if you're seeing a little bit of a backup right there at the Dan Avenue entrance, keep on coming around, go closer to the interstate, go on over to Harry Drive, and you can enter through the back way.
1: And, of course, a big sponsor is Engine, Inc. Engine, Inc. Why did I say Engine, Inc.? That is right.
2: Inc.
1: What got me had an E. That's their logo, Engines, Inc. They are a big sponsor.
2: Yes.
1: And not only that, but raising money for DARE.
2: Absolutely.
1: Okay. Anything else, Lay?
2: That is it. Thank you so much to everybody who has supported this the last so many years, and especially thank you to our sponsors this year. Of course, Engines, Inc. as being our title. We also have David McClain from State Farm, Jonesboro Park and Rec for letting us use the facilities, BNSF Railway, sorry about that, and Firestone of Jonesboro.
1: It's going to be a big day.
2: Big, big day.
1: And
2: come on out.
1: It's going to be Saturday. We'll see you there.
2: We'll see you there.
1: Jonesboro, Community Breakfast, Fat City, Steak and Grill House. Presented by the doctors of NEA Baptist. We're not just talking about the community, we're a part of it.
0: 657 Stafford and Freako on the 5.
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0: 60 degrees, 7 o'clock. Good morning, Fox Country. A judge sentenced 30-year-old Paragould woman Beatrice Russ to 24 years in prison after she pleaded guilty to 4 counts of first-degree child endangerment for starving her children. Authorities arrested Russ back in January after 3 of her 9 children were hospitalized with severe malnutrition. Investigators learned the children were often fed only white rice and had not attended school or seen medical or dental professionals since March of 2024. Animal welfare advocates are warning pet owners about a surge in cases of bobcat fever. That is a potentially fatal disease spread by Lone Star ticks that has already killed several cats in Northeast Arkansas in recent weeks. Experts say early veterinary treatment and consistent flea and tick prevention is critical. You should also check yourself and your pets for ticks because they can also transmit alpha-gal syndrome, which is a red meat allergy in humans that we're hearing more about. City of Jonesboro will hold its June neighborhood cleanup this Saturday from 8 till noon at the Fisher Street United Methodist Church. That's for Jonesboro City residents only. Residents can dispose of items like furniture, appliances, electronics, tires, and clothing. What you cannot dispose of, hazardous material, yard waste, large construction debris, and tractor and semi tires. Again, that's this Saturday, 8 till noon. Fisher Street, United Methodist Church. 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
1: 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Stanley Cup, if you follow hockey, I know that Tara was really interested in

0: Hey guys, it looks like a beautiful day out there today, going with a high of 85, which is warm, but we've got lower humidity, so it actually feels nice to be outside this morning. We'll also be looking at mostly sunny skies through the day today, and a light wind out of the northeast at 5 to 10. Tonight's low, 65, mostly clear skies, that southeast wind, 5 to 10. This is KA Storm Team meteorologist Christina Ballantyne on 104.9 The Fox.
1: All right, Christina, look at there. The sun's up. We've got 60 degrees with a 58 degree dew point. That's why it feels just a little bit better out there this morning, y'all. 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

0: 104.9 The Fox, Stafford and Frigo. Good morning, Fox Country. Looking at sunshine, a little less humidity today. We'll see a high in the low 80s today, tomorrow. Mid-80s on Friday. We are at 60 right now. 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
1: Hey, we're talking about the Manila Lions Club 4th Annual Gun Show. And Tony Hawkins is here to talk a little bit about that. Now, Tony, you're not with the Manila Lions Club, but you are work with gun shows. You're kind of helping them, putting this together, going out, putting together the venue and everything. Tell us a little bit about when this is going to be as far as the dates and where.
2: Okay, it's June the 19th and 20th. It's on Father's Day weekend. It's a Friday night and Saturday. It's 5 o'clock on Friday till 9 o'clock Friday night, and then Saturday morning at 9 o'clock and goes to 4 o'clock Saturday afternoon.
1: And this is a pretty major fundraiser for the Lions Club.
2: Yes, it's a big one of their big fundraisers for the Lions Club.
1: And you're going to have vendors coming in from where?
2: Well, we have vendors coming in from, there's a lot of vendors from Northeast Arkansas. We have some coming in from Corning, Arkansas, and then up in Missouri, there's a couple of dealers up there comes in, sets up with us.
1: Yeah, when we talk about a gun and knife show, we talking about vintage guns or a modern gun? What exactly is going to be?
2: People have brand new guns in the box, or they'll have used guns, and then there'll be some military guns, you know, some antique guns and stuff like that.
1: Yeah, what's some of the price ranges on the guns?
2: Hunting rifles that you have now, they can go anywhere from probably $400 to $1,000, $1,200, something like that.
1: And pistols range vary too.
2: Yeah, they vary too. Yeah.
1: Big assortment of knives.
2: There'll be a knife dealer there that has knives and stuff. And we have one vendor that comes in and brings, homemade knives,
1: yeah.
2: And there'll be some food vendors there that sells like jelly and stuff like that.
1: Oh yeah, got to feed people,
2: Yeah, we got to feed people.
1: What about ammo? Going to be able to get ammo there?
2: There'll be four or five vendors that have tables full of ammo. Yes.
1: Yeah, and what's pretty popular right now? I would imagine hunting rifles, but when you're talking about pistols, what's everybody going after?
2: Well, most people want to come in if they don't have a pistol and they want to buy a pistol. Most of them want to buy most of them want 9mm or 380.
1: Yeah, 380.
2: Yeah,
1: a smaller gun, 380 than the 9.
2: Yeah.
1: Nobody wants a 45.
2: No, not many people. 45 ammo's.
1: I was going to say.
2: Kind of hard to sell right now.
1: Some of that ammo's pretty doggone expensive. Yeah. Pretty line of shotguns.
2: Yeah, there'll be a lot of shotguns there. Single shot shotguns, and there'll be some automatics. Pump shotguns. There'll be some self defense stuff there too. People will have some self defense rifles there.
1: Okay. Now it's going to be Friday from 5 till 9, Saturday from 9 a.m. till 4, June the 19th and 20th. That's going to be at the Manila Community Center. That's over on Airport Road, I guess.
2: It's on Airport Road. Yes, in Manila.
1: What about admission? I know you charge the vendors. What about the general public?
2: It's $10 per person, or ages 14 and under. They get in free.
1: Okay. And I'm sure they're going to be able to find, I'm sure they'll have Facebook or have some sort of social media. The Manila Lions Club will have more information about that.
2: Yeah, there's a website on Arkansas Gun Trader. If you just Google Arkansas Gun Shows, and it'll come up and it'll show you the different towns that have gun shows. And you just pick on Manila Lions Club, and it'll get you any information you need.
1: Okay.
2: In note.
1: What do? You travel around and pretty well go to a lot of gun shows.
2: Yeah, I go to Tennessee, go up in Missouri, in all over Arkansas.
1: And you're working with the Lions Club at Manila to kind of put this together.
2: Yes.
1: Sounds good. We appreciate you coming by.
2: Thank you very much.
1: You betcha. That is Tony Hawkins in the Jonesboro Community Breakfast, Fat City Steak and Grill House, presented by the Doctors of AA Baptist. We're not just talking about the community, we're a part of it.
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0: I'm telling you, got the windows down, the fox turned up. It's a fox country summer.
1: Oh, yeah.
0: Oh, man. And this morning, it's one of those days in the summer that you kind of long for, where you've gone through a stretch of a few days of high humidity and sticky and all that, where your underwear's sticking to you and all that. And you wake up on a morning and the dew point's 58. You think, golly, it just feels good today, doesn't it?
2: This is a morning walk where everybody, you know, if you don't have to be at work or anywhere, you could go out and walk the block and just enjoy it.
0: Oh, man. Oh, or you can head out to the winner of the best breakfast in the Best of Northeast Arkansas contest and have yourself a good hot breakfast. I'm talking about Fat City. That's where Jim is.
2: You really can. You know, you could come out and, boy, let me tell you, they got everything from fruit to oatmeal to chocolate gravy to biscuits to the full-blown breakfast. If you want steak and eggs, they could do it for you. They got a lot of different, as you mentioned, they got the skillets. They got the different plates. They got award-winning omelets. They have it all, Trey.
0: You know, Jim, our award for Arkansas Country Music Radio Station of the Year that we got Monday night, this has gone nationwide, Jim.
2: Has it really?
0: It's gone nationwide. And let me tell you what, we are riding the coattails of the one and only Garth Brooks.
2: Yes.
0: Because the fact that Garth was there on Monday night to honor his longtime producer, Alan Reynolds. That's getting a lot of headlines.
2: That might have opened the door for a future really, really big Arkansas CMA shows in the future.
0: Well, yeah, I was thinking of one last night. I was thinking of one last night. You want to hear it?
2: Mm-hmm.
0: Okay, so what if they decide...
2: Yeah, what do you got?
0: One of these days, they will honor Mark Allen Springer.
2: Oh, boy.
0: They will honor Mark Allen Springer. They'll put him in the Arkansas CMA Hall of Fame. One of the great country songwriters, Where Corn Don't Grow, That's Why I'm Here. I mean, we could, Two Sparrows in a Hurricane.
2: Yes.
0: Okay. So they put Mark Allen Springer in there. Who comes to induct him? Is it Tanya Tucker?
2: Yes.
0: Is it Travis Tritt? Is it Kenny Chesney?
2: Is it Kenny Chesney?
0: Who comes back to honor Mark Allen Springer and induct him like Garth did Alan Reynolds, his buddy? You know what I mean?
2: Yeah, and it would be great. You know, you could call those guys up and say, you know, Garth came.
0: Yeah.
2: You know, kind of use that as a little bit of leverage.
0: Yeah, don't you want to come back and honor one of the guys that helped get you started in this business?
2: You know, Garth did it.
0: Wow. Well, so all over the country yesterday, there's these headlines about Garth making a surprise appearance to induct Alan. And then with that, it says, by the way, 104.9 The Fox won Country Radio Station of the Year at the same award ceremony.
2: How about that?
0: So we're riding Garth's coattails, Jim.
2: Yes, did we get any recognition from any of our coworkers from around the country?
0: That came from
2: in,
0: one of the...
2: In our company.
0: The trade magazines. Oh, yeah.
2: Oh, yeah.
0: Oh, yeah. They sent out a whole company-wide email on that.
2: Oh, did they? Did they?
0: Oh, yeah.
2: Did you post your video?
0: Oh, yeah.
2: I think that was one of the best video. I think that was one of the best speeches. I mean, it was great. It was a short amount of time. You got to the point. You said a lot of great things about radio, and you got off.
0: Hey, get out of there. Hey, Jim, I had to make way for Garth. You know what I'm saying? Garth was coming.
2: Nobody knew? Nobody knew? Jonesboro Community Breakfast, Fat City Steak and Grill House, presented by the doctors of NEA Baptist. We're not just talking about the community, we're a part of it.
0: 725 Stafford Frigo, that's us on the Fox.
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2: Hey guys, it looks like a beautiful day out there today, going with a high of 85, which is warm, but we've got lower humidity, so it actually feels nice to be outside this morning. We'll also be looking at mostly sunny skies through the day today, and a light wind out of the northeast at 5 to 10. Tonight's low, 65, mostly clear skies, that southeast wind, 5 to 10. This is KA Storm Team meteorologist Christina Ballantyne on 104.9 The Fox.
3: Sure is. That's Christina right there. It sure is. 60 degrees, a little lower humidity. 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Birthdays are from Baskin Robbins in Jonesboro. You know where they are? They're on Red Wolf just north of Ray Street, and they're the home of 30 wonderful flavors of ice cream. Kristen Setzer's birthdays today. Christy Nelson, Gay White, Kathy Smith, Terry Anderson, Lisa Brewer, and Cheryl Young. Hey!

0: Jackson. You could take Christy with you all the way to Texas. You can take Ellie Smith with you every night all the way to New York if you want to with the Fox app powered by Barton's Build It Better. Download it in the app store so you can take us with you anywhere. Looking for a high in the low 80s today. Tomorrow, mid-80s Friday, Saturday, and then we got some rain coming in by Sunday, Monday. It's 60 right now, Stafford and Frigo. This is the show we call the Jonesboro Community Breakfast. Been doing it for 39 years. 39 right. years we've been
1: 39
0: doing
1: 39 years.
0: Show. You believe that?
1: Yeah, incredible. Rondo Culp with us, NEA Hospital Cancer Survivors Day. How are you doing today?
2: Hey, I'm doing great.
1: Let's talk a little bit about this special day you got coming up. I say special because it's a celebration for a lot of people.
2: It is. It's a celebration for cancer survivors. We have it on Sunday, June the 7th. Ours, again, we're having it out at the Valley View Church of Christ, and we're going to be there setting up early, but it's open. People start arriving at 1, and it goes from 1 to 2:30. You know, we get the chance to see, you know, a lot of people are volunteering from our cancer center, so we get to see familiar faces, our survivors. You know, we'll have a barbecue dinner, some desserts. And then we get together, one of our physicians is going to speak, and one of the big highlights of everything is we open it up for survivors to share their story.
1: Yeah,
2: and share how they've survived cancer, what they're, and people go into different depths, you know, and some just the journey and actually surviving, get on the other side of it. Of course, there may be some that are there in their journey as well. And it's really awesome. You know, it's just a great time to share with each other and to see that how people we are living through cancer anymore.
1: Exactly.
2: And so it's amazing. Things, I've been in it over 20 years, and it's changed so much.
1: Yeah, you are director of the Cancer Center at NEA, right?
2: That's correct.
1: Now you got a, what is it, a luau theme you're coming up with?
2: That's right. It's a luau theme. We just want to have something fun and colorful. We got T-shirts, you know, some nice, great, bright T-shirts for everybody to wear and have a good time.
1: Now, I know this is about celebration, and as you mentioned, it's coming up Sunday at the Valley View Church of Christ. Of course, you're going to have free lunch, you got door prizes, fellowship, you got people coming out and talking and everything. But I know it's when you say cancer, it's so wide. I mean, there's many different types of cancer in the body and everything. But we're continuing to make progress in this, aren't we?
2: Oh, absolutely. Every year. And actually, it's weekly. You know, there's updates and changes in the drugs. There's new studies, new drugs, new uses of drugs, so people are surviving longer with their cancer every day.
1: And we're finding out a little bit more about the cancer cells?
2: We are. Those exact drugs and how they interact with the cancer, immunodrugs to help people's bodies themselves fight against the cancer as well.
1: Yeah, so there is a lot of positive things, and as you mentioned, the great thing about it is we're seeing more and more good news, positive news, and that's why we want to celebrate.
2: We are. We're creating, helping people survive more. More people survive every year, surviving longer with the disease, and that's something we want to get out and celebrate.
1: Yes, and we always know somebody, a family member, a very close friend, somebody close to our heart that's going through this right now, the journey of it, and positive coming out the other side and live to tell their story about living many years.
2: That's correct. That's correct.
1: All right, it's coming up June the 7th. That's this Sunday.
2: Yes.
1: And everybody's invited, caretakers, family members, and, of course, survivors.
2: That's right.
1: Are you going to be there?
2: I'm going to be there.
1: Okay.
2: Haven't missed a year in a long, long time. I enjoy it.
1: All right. We appreciate you being here this morning.
2: Thank you, sir.
1: You betcha. Thank you. Rondo Culp in the Jonesboro Community Breakfast at City Steak and Grill House, presented by the doctors of NEA Baptist. We're not just talking about the community. We're a part of it.
0: 740 Stafford and Frigo. That's us on the Fox.
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0: worst way. That's our friend Riley Green and Stafford Afrigo with the windows down and the fox up on a Fox Country summer on a Wednesday morning. The winners have been revealed. You can search Best of NEA now and see who Northeast Arkansas voted best in more than 215 categories. What a resource. This website is up all year. So yeah. If something comes up around the house you need help with or something going on, you think, wonder who's good at doing that? Well, go to bestofnea.com and just look for who was voted gold or silver. And that's a pretty good bet. They're going to be, you know, they're going to be the best at it.
1: Absolutely.
0: 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So it's a, you know, public voted platform, and it's all powered by Pac-Mail, shipping and printing, bestofnea.com. Here's Jim Frigo. He's the best.
1: Oh, thank you. Act Two Performing Arts present Wizard of Oz, June the 12th through the 14th. Collins Theater, Katie Davis, character of Dorothy. Hey, Katie, how are you?
2: I'm good. How are you?
1: How do you like that Collins Theater? It's a nice place, huh?
2: Oh, it is stunning. We absolutely love working with the people there and performing in that theater. It's just beautiful.
1: Every time I go to that theater, you just feel the history when mm-hmm. you walk in behind it, and they have it looking really great. Mm-hmm. Well, everybody in Wizard of Oz, you play Dorothy. Mm-hmm. Is this basically the original that you're going to be working with?
2: Yes, it is pretty much identical to the original film. The only difference is in the original film, there was supposed to be the song The Jitterbug, and it got cut at, you know, final production and everything, but it is in the stage version, so that's a lot of fun to bring to life.
1: Act two, mm-hmm. Performing Arts. Tell us a little bit about that. Are these different actors and actresses from around the area, or what?
2: Yeah, we have actors and actresses from all over NEA and Southeast Missouri even, and yeah, people just come out from all over to perform with us.
1: How many cast members here?
2: 42. This is our largest cast production so far. You know, we're fairly new. We established in 2022, and this is our largest production so far.
1: Because I was going to say, Wizard of Oz takes a lot of cast if you mm-hmm. add all the witches and the characters and the munchkins mm-hmm. and everything along with that. Yeah. Will you have everybody working on the sets?
2: Oh, yeah. We actually, you know, we don't have a space of our own, and so usually for our productions, we'll build a set in one day, and it's usually our move-in

0: play to the theater. But this time, you know, with so many set pieces and so many moving parts, we had to hit it ahead of time, and all the set pieces are currently sitting in mine and my husband's garage.
1: Yeah, really? So,
0: yes.
1: Did you have a Toto?
0: Yes, we do have a Toto. Her name is Lainey Jane Hood.
1: And a real live Toto.
0: Mm-hmm, she's precious.
1: Now, as far as different songs and everything, of course, one of the biggest, Somewhere Over the Rainbow, and it is that a hard song to sing?
0: Vocally, no. Emotionally, yes. I don't think I've gotten through a single rehearsal yet without crying or choking up a little bit.
1: Yeah, it is very emotional, very emotional scene. And the thing about that, when you do that song, everybody knows the song.
0: Yeah.
1: So does that put a little bit more pressure on you?
0: A little bit, because I do think that a lot of times people are expecting Judy Garland, you know, and she was perfect, but you know, I'm not her, but I'm trying.
1: A lot of lines.
0: Oh, over 250.
1: 250 lines, but of course you got the Scarecrow, the Lion, the Tin Man, and everybody to go along with it. Well, it's great. Give us the dates and as far as tickets, social media, anything you got.
0: Yeah, so our performances are June 12th at 7 p.m., June 13th at 2 and 7 p.m., and June 14th at 2 p.m., all at the Historic Collins Theater. Tickets are $15 and can be purchased at the door or on our website at act2performingarts.org. You can find more updates about this production on our Facebook page, which is Act 2 Performing Arts. We are currently posting all of the headshots and cast bios of our cast, and we have also this time around included a cast questionnaire where each cast member had the opportunity to answer some fun questions about the production.
1: Oh, that's great.
0: Yeah.
1: That's a little different.
0: Yeah. You know, we wanted to know, with this being such an iconic story, we wanted to know, like, their first memories, like, watching the movie, their favorite parts about rehearsals and the show itself. And, you know, we asked them some fun questions, like, are you a good witch or a bad witch? You know.
1: Yeah.
0: Their answers are quite unique and entertaining.
1: Some of the things I remember, of course, as a kid seeing the TV production, it was all black and white. Then it came to the point, I remember the first time, where it was black and white until they opened the door, Dorothy does, after the tornado, and then it went in Oz, and everything was in color.
0: Yeah.
1: So I've seen it many different ways.
0: Yeah.
1: Thanks for coming by.
0: Of course. Thank you so much for having me.
1: You bet. The Jonesboro Community Breakfast, Fat City Steak and Grill House, presented by the Doctors of NEA Baptist. We're not just talking about the community. We're a part of it.
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13: 70 degrees at 7:58. Good morning, Fox Country. The news brought to you by Magnolia Dog Ranch. Summer vacations are coming, and while you're away, your puppy can have a getaway too. With boarding dates booking quickly, now's the time to plan your doggy stay at Magnolia Dog Ranch. 14,000 square feet of play space. Magnolia Dog Ranch. You can find them online and on Facebook. A judge sentenced 30-year-old Paragould woman Beatrice Russ to 24 years in prison after she pleaded guilty to four counts of first-degree child endangerment for starving her children. Authorities arrested Russ back in January after three of her nine children were hospitalized with severe malnutrition. Investigators learned the children were only fed white rice and had not attended school or seen medical or dental professionals since March of 2024. The city of Jonesboro received a $42,000 grant through the Patrick Leahy Bulletproof Vest Partnership Program from the U.S. Department of Justice. The money will be used to purchase 38 new Armor Express Raven 2.0 tactical SWAT carrier systems for the Jonesboro Police Department. City officials say the funding will help enhance officer safety and support the department's ongoing commitment to protecting residents and visitors. Animal welfare advocates are warning pet owners about a surge in cases of bobcat fever. There's a potentially fatal disease spread by Lone Star ticks that's already killed several cats in Northeast Arkansas. Experts say early veterinary treatment and consistent flea and tick prevention is critical. You should also check yourself and your pets for ticks because they can also transmit alpha-gal syndrome, which is a red meat allergy in humans. City of Jonesboro will hold its June neighborhood cleanup this Saturday from 8 till noon. That's at the Fisher Street United Methodist Church for city residents only. Residents can dispose of items like furniture, appliances, electronics, tires, and clothing, but hazardous materials, yard waste, large construction debris, and tractor and semi-truck tires will not be accepted. Sports brought to you by Delta Crawfish and the Cajun Cafe. Flags are up! Crawfish season is in at Delta Craw, Jonesboro, Paragould. Number one in Arkansas for farm-raised crawfish. Big, red, fresh, and oh so good. Delta Craw in Jonesboro and Paragould.
1: Game one tonight in the NBA Finals. 7:30 this evening. Spurs are at home against the Knicks in game one. Rangers beat the Cardinals 7-4. The Braves 4-3 over the Blue Jays. Athletics beating the Cubs 2-1. Reds 4-3 over the Royals. Game one of the Stanley Cup. Vegas Golden Knights over the Carolina Hurricanes 5-4. Daniel Valero in tennis was fined $65,000 at the French Open after he said his second-round match should not have been umpired by a woman.
13: Oh!
1: Organizers announced that on Monday, him saying that $65,000.
13: That's a costly comment right there, buddy.
1: Yeah, that is a look at Fox Country Sports, the way I read it.
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14: Hey, guys, it looks like a beautiful day out there today, going with a high of 85, which is warm, but we've got lower humidity, so it actually feels nice to be outside this morning. We'll also be looking at mostly sunny skies through the day today and a light wind out of the northeast at 5 to 10. Tonight's low, 65, mostly clear skies, that southeast wind at 5 to 10.

0: summer. Stafford and Frigo, how you doing? It's 8:06. Good day today. Starting off feeling good, and it's going to feel good all day. Low 80s today and tomorrow. Mid 80s looks like on Friday, and then maybe some rain by Sunday. We are at 68. Got that nice 57-degree dew point feeling this morning, and the weather's brought to you by Roof Raiders. 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
1: That's right. Here we go.

0: Jeremy Brown from the Arkansas Game and Fish Commission. And how are you, Jeremy?
1: I'm excellent. I only think way I'd be better if I was out there fishing myself. Woo!
0: Beautiful day for low humidity.
1: Man, I could imagine myself watching the sun come up on the river this morning.
0: It was beautiful just driving here, seeing the sun come up. Well, man, you got a list of things to talk about. You might as well jump into it.
1: Yeah, I won't keep you too long. I just wanted to get the word out on a few things that are coming up, because fishing is on everybody's mind. So I wanted to bring up the free fishing weekend that's about to happen. So beginning Friday at noon on June the 12th, you can begin your free fishing weekend, and it'll last all through Sunday at midnight. So Friday, June 12th through Sunday is your free fishing weekend. Now, what this means is all residents and non-residents

0: Americans can now go fishing without a hunting fishing license.
1: Yes.
0: So, or a trout stamp, either one.
1: I was going to ask you that, yes.
0: Now, what it does not mean, this does not apply to the regulations of the Arkansas State Waters. So, you still got to wear life jackets and follow all the lake laws, and you still got to follow daily bag limits, slot limits, or length limits that are out there on the lake.
1: Especially when it comes to trout. They got a lot of limits on that now.
0: Yeah, and so a lot of people, when they hear free fishing weekend, they think it's no holds barred.
1: Fill up the cooler.
0: Just do whatever you want, and it's not. You don't have to have a fishing license, and so we encourage you to get out and enjoy it. And if I hope the weather's like this on that weekend, it ought to be a wonderful fishing weekend. But just remember, you still got to follow the state water laws and your daily limits and slot limits and stuff like that. If you don't know where to go, a lot of people just say, "Hey, I want to go fishing, but I'm not familiar with where to go." We have four state hatcheries in the state that's going to offer fishing derbies on that weekend. And so you can go to agfc.com and look up those addresses. But I am going to highlight the one that's here in northeast Arkansas for everybody. It's the William H. Donham State Fish Hatchery. It's in Corning. And so if you show up on that Saturday, you can fish at the Donham Fish Hatchery there. It's on Highway 67. And from 8 o'clock in the morning until noon, you can come there. And they have a limit of 3 fish per person. And fish away. Just bring your fishing tackle. Come enjoy and have a good time there. So that'll save you from having to scout out a few of these places if you just don't know. If you're not from around here and want to check out other hatcheries, just get on the website and you can get the addresses there. But what's important is they want you to register before you come to the hatchery so they know how many people's going to be there and how to plan for that. So that's all I'm going to say on fish there. I hope people gets out and takes advantage of this wonderful weather, because I sure wish I was out there catching some crappie or catfish right now.
1: Oh, yeah.
0: The other thing I was going to mention is about deer. And I know it's June and not everybody's thinking about deer, but this is kind of where the real work begins when it comes to deer management. Even when it comes to planning your hunts for the next year. So I want to make sure everybody is aware that the Game and Fish has opened up the WMA permit application system for applying for like a special WMA permit hunt. The most common ones around here are going to be like your Dave Donaldson Black River permit hunts or your Harold E. Alexander ones. And so what these permit hunts do is, one, we got them in place so we can properly manage the deer herd and keep them healthy. But two, we always hear those complaints. Man, I can't hunt on public land. It's way overcrowded. There's too many people. And these permit hunts are regulating this down to where we only issue so many permits, so you have a higher quality experience on these WMA hunts. So how you do this is you go to agfc.com and click on the specialty hunt permits. Mm-hmm. And you can do your research before you apply. Like, we've got maps and all kinds of information about each WMA that it's not offered on all of them. It's only on a select few of them. So you want to do a little homework on to know which one you're wanting to apply for. But agfc.com and apply for the WMA permit hunt. We've got archery hunts, alternative firearm hunts, modern gun hunts, and youth hunts. You're eligible for one of each of those types. Now, if you're not a youth, then you're not eligible for the youth hunt, but it's $5 per permit application. And one thing that I get asked every year, so I want to mention this, is how do I put in as a group, or can I put in as a group? And you can. You need a leader. Somebody's got to be the guinea pig. They apply first, and you will get a hunt party code, and you can share that with three others. So the group limit size is 4 people. But whoever applies after you, you'll be asked a question: are you wanting to hunt with a party? You click yes and enter that code, and then it'll automatically populate everything for that application. So you can hunt and get drawn as a group. Now, it's not going to help your odds. The odds don't change, but it does let you go as a group if you want to. So Hopefully that gets everybody in tune. Now, you have until July 1st to apply for these. So that's why I'm mentioning it now. You got all month. But don't forget this and let it slip by, because June is a month it's easy to forget about.
1: Yeah, not on your mind, really.
0: Yeah, it's not really on your mind because it's not cold. It's not winter. You're not thinking about deer right now. So it's time to kind of check up and take about 10 to 15 minutes and go apply for these things so you can plan your fall hunt and have some successful hunting this fall. And that's the real nuts and bolts of what I wanted to talk about. I do want to leave you with one last mention, since we're talking about deer, is DMAP, Deer Management Assistance Program, that the Game and Fish offers. We have our sign-up period beginning now. And so if you own property and you're looking to do deer management on your own private property, maybe you just need technical assistance, maybe you need some extra tags, maybe you need help managing habitat, whatever that may be, we have 8 biologists across the state. Give us a call. You can go to our website at agfc.com/DMAP, and it'll give you all the contact information for your county. But right now is the time to talk to them, try to get enrolled to see the benefits of this program so we can help you out this coming deer season.
1: All right. Check out the website.
0: That's the website.
1: A lot of great information.
0: Let's see.
1: Thank you, Jeremy.
0: Thank you.
1: Jonesboro Community Breakfast, Fat City Steak and Grill House. We're not just talking about the community, we're a part of it.
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0: Dirt. Bye, Dirt, baby. Jordan Davis and Luke and Stafford and Frigo, 822. High in the low 80s today. We're at 68 right now. Is Jeremy still around or did he leave?
1: He is.
2: I think he left. I'm sorry.
0: Well, Paul, you know, as Jeremy was finishing up, I got a text from Paul.
2: Yeah.
0: That wanted me to ask Jeremy to remind people that June is the month that all fishing licenses expired. Is that right? I didn't know that. Do all fishing licenses expire in June?
2: I don't know. It's been a while. I have the life one
0: now
2: forever.
0: You don't have to worry about it, see?
2: Yeah, I don't have to worry about it, but well, I think he could be right.
0: Based on what Paul's chiming in with, you might want to check your fishing license, although you won't need one during free fishing weekend that Jeremy was talking about.
2: That's right.
0: Yeah.
2: But yeah, always make sure your license is valid. Riley Yawson, Jonesboro Public Library, you got a lot coming up, don't you?
3: We sure do. But
2: concerts and summer programs.
3: Yes, we stay busy during the summer, but we are so happy that this month we're kicking off our concert series for 2026. We've got the Baritone Jazz Junction. They are coming Friday, June 19th. It will be in the Round Room at 6 p.m. We're so excited about this. This is a very wonderful band, and so we're happy to have them. They're a collaborative ensemble that brings together musicians from across Arkansas who share a passion for jazz, education, and community. It's a wonderful opportunity to enjoy live music right here at the library. This is, of course, completely free, but seating will be limited, but it will be provided. So beat us there, don't meet us there is what I've heard some people say. So I really like that. Of course, I do have to give our sponsors some flowers. The concert series is sponsored by Friends of CCJPL, St. Bernard's Healthcare and Medical Group, Farmers and Merchants Bank, Best Manufacturing, NEA Baptist, Simmons Bank, Swept Away, and First Security Bank. So please come out to this concert. We're so excited about it.
2: You have something scheduled for about every month?
3: Not every month. Yeah. We're doing these a little different, the concerts. We will have two in October on the lawn, and then we will have a holiday performance in December. So this is kind of more spread out. And so be sure and look at our social media pages and all of that fun stuff. We've got all the dates and information there. But we also have our summer reading challenge.
2: Yes, with a lot of the young people being out of school, we'd like to keep things going.
3: Yes, and we've got dozens and dozens of programs and events that are tied to this summer reading theme. We've got beautiful calendars for both June and July available right now at the library. Of course, everything is on our website as well, but go get you one of those beautiful calendars. They're perfect for your refrigerator. So the summer reading theme is Unearth a Story. Readers can stop by the youth services desk to sign up and pick up their summer reading challenge brochure, which includes reading activities, games, and ways to earn prizes all summer long. We have three challenges available: the Read Together Challenge for ages 5 and under, the Reader Challenge for students in 1st through 3rd grade, and the Tween Challenge for students in 4th through 6th grade. So whether you're reading together as a family or exploring new adventures on your own, there's something for everyone. A question that I get a lot is do I go based off my kiddos' grade that they're going into or the one that they just completed?
2: Okay.
3: So this is going to be probably best for the grade that your kiddo just completed.
2: Gotcha.
3: But as a caregiver and parent, you kind of know what's best for your kiddo. So you do what's best for them, and we're just happy to provide these for you.
2: Sure, sure. And of course, something as simple as get your library card.
3: Yeah, start there. Yeah, it's free. It takes 30 seconds.
2: Music, and if you got a fire or whatever those devices are, I got one. You can download books.
3: Yes, absolutely. We've got the Libby app. We've got so many digital resources as well.
2: Yeah.
3: So there's
2: public computers.
3: Absolutely, public computers. We've got a Friends of the Library bookstore that you can go back there if you want to stock up your shelves for the summer. We've got so many ways to be there for you this summer.
2: Free Wi-Fi.
3: Free Wi-Fi. We've also got food pantries and all of that stuff. We've got a makerspace for our tweens and teens. We've got a 3D printer. We've got story times. I mean, we've just got so much.
2: Are you guys 6 or 7 days a week?
3: We are. That's going to be 6.
2: Six days a week.
3: We're Monday through Friday, 9 a.m. to 6 p.m., and then we're open Saturday, 9 a.m. to 1 p.m.
2: All right, check them out online.
3: Yes, that's going to be libraryinjonesboro.org. Our Facebook and Instagram is Library in Jonesboro.
2: Okay, thank you.
3: Thank you.
2: Busy year, busy summer at the library. The Jonesboro Community Breakfast Fat City Steak and Grill House, presented by the Doctors of NEA Baptists. We're not just talking about the community, we're a part of it.
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0: him a meth head and he got mad and he told him he was an electrician and he shut the electricity off at the Taco Bell. I mean, he just shut it off. I think that was yesterday we had...
1: I'm going there and shut this down.
0: I got it on tape. I turned it off. That's what they get for calling him a meth head.
2: He was upset. Yeah, well, he came in with no shirt on and everything. You know, no shirt, no shoes. You don't get service.
0: Yeah, yeah, that's right. But for Kenny Chesney, it's no problem, see?
2: No.
0: Low 80s. It's a 68 now. 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You can find Jim Frigo. He's sitting, I know right where.
2: Yeah.
0: And I was going to tell you, there's a door this morning.
2: Yes.
0: There is a door near you. I don't know.
2: Yep.
0: In my mind.
2: To the kitchen.
0: I'm trying to think if that's the door or not because, dude, it is squeaking this morning.
2: Oh, was it?
0: Like I've never heard it. Does it squeak when people open that
2: door? Caitlin, is that door squeaking back behind me? Trey's talking about the door squeaking.
0: Open that door.
2: I don't hear it.
3: I hear it.
0: No, that's it.
2: Okay.
0: We need to WD-40 that sucker. Because
2: okay, we'll get on that.
0: Yeah,
2: we'll get on that.
0: I've been hearing that all morning.
2: I couldn't hear it. But Bishop Johnson, you could hear that?
3: I can hear it.
2: You could hear it? Okay, you guys got
0: it's
2: better hearing
0: than me.
2: It's been
0: bugging me, Bishop, all morning.
2: Trey wants you to WD-40 that door over there. It's squeaking too much on the radio.
4: I'm sorry, I can't do it. I don't have any.
2: Well,
4: fresh out.
2: How about bacon grease?
4: I could probably do that.
0: That would probably work for a while.
2: Brother Johnson, how are you?
3: Excellent. How are you this morning?
2: Hey, we got something coming up we talked about before. Now, this is Together Thrive Market. Together We Thrive Market, right?
3: Yes.
2: Tell us a little bit about that. You doing this with the Lighthouse Restoration Center?
3: Yes, and the Two Foundation.
2: Yeah.
3: The Two Foundation is actually hosting it. It's the Way Out Concept Development. We're having a big event this coming Saturday, having probably 30, hopefully 40 vendors out. And we are hoping that the community can get out and shop with some of the vendors and maybe perhaps partner some of their ideas and share in the community as well as support local and small businesses.
2: I was going to say you're going to have home, garden, lifestyle, beauty, self-care, custom and boutique finds, handmade, unique items.
3: Lots of good people with good ideas, and we're trying to partner them with people who have the wherewithal to maybe get them some financing for their business ventures.
2: Yeah.
3: And join and help the community that way.
2: And it says here, 500 Pepper Drive. Help me out. Every time I see, I want to say 500 Dr. Pepper Drive.
3: Okay.
2: Pepper Drive. Where's Pepper Drive?
3: Pepper Drive is at the end of the north end of Belt and Caraway.
2: Okay.
3: And right two blocks from the college.
2: And, of course, I would imagine everybody's invited. It's all free, right?
3: Everything is free. The vendors have space.
2: Of course, you purchase items, but, yes. I mean, as far as getting in.
3: No cover charge to get in. Everybody's welcome to come and shop. And we hope that they'll bring a friend with them and share in this great event.
2: And, of course, outreach to where you can meet a lot of the neighbors, everyone there, and meet a lot of the residents in that area.
3: Yes, we have some volunteers that will be on staff there with identifying things to help them with their unloading or packing the stuff that they purchase and carrying it to the car and so forth.
2: Okay. And you gonna have any food trucks out there or anything like that?
3: We have advertised for that. We haven't to this moment arrived with any, but we do have space available outside where they can plug in and hook up and get their grills going and sell some hot barbecue.
2: There you go. Saturday, June 6th, from 9 a.m. till 2 p.m., 500 Pepper Drive. 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
3: Yes, that's what we're about. I think Jonesboro is a great place where people can come together and unite and develop a greater fellowship and community.
2: Absolutely. Jonesboro Restoration Center, Bishop W.H. Johnson. Thank you, sir.
3: Thank you for having me.
2: Jonesboro Community Breakfast, Fat City Steak and Grill House, presented by the doctors of NEA Baptist. We're not just talking about the community, we're a part of it.
0: Thank you, 843 Stafford and Frigo.
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0: Still, last chance opportunities for you to win tickets listening to the Fox. And there are still some $30 all-in tickets available, too. You can go to the Fox app, hit the events page, and get to the link to buy your tickets. All right? Jim Frigo is set up at Fat City Steak and Grill House this morning.
1: Hey, we got the door fixed. KDU's Pam.
0: Hey, there you go.
1: And it worked just fine. Megan Brown, Executive Director, Hope Found of NEA, Right of End Against Trafficking. How you doing?
2: I'm doing good. Thanks for having me.
1: We have an event coming up, what, Saturday?
2: We do, yeah. This Saturday is our annual Right Against Trafficking event. It's an event for bikers, and this year we have invited Jeep drivers, Jeepers, whatever you want to call yourself, those who drive Jeeps.
1: You're going to be started off at the Harley shop.
2: Yes, starting off at Harley at 9:30 is registration, and then you have a route that you'll get to ride throughout Northeast Arkansas for about an hour and a half, come back and enjoy a delicious barbecue lunch.
1: There you go. And, of course, if you're driving, if you're riding, a little bit of feed, but it goes to support Hope Found of NEA.
2: Yes, yes. We're a local nonprofit who serve victims of human trafficking through advocacy, case management, as well as provide education and training to the public on what human trafficking looks like.
1: I remember when you started this up. How many years has it been?
2: About eight or nine.
1: Has it been that long? I think I remember when you first started coming in, people started first working and learning.
2: And learning, yeah. A lot of education in the community, yes.
1: I kind of learned along the way myself.
2: Uh-huh.
1: You got social media up and running. Talk about this event and, of course, the organization.
2: Yes, our website is hopefoundnea.org. You can go on there, go to the event section, click on there. You can register. It's $20 if you're a biker, a Jeep driver. It's going to be a 10 additional dollars if you're a passenger. And if you just want to come out and eat lunch with us, we'd love for you to come and join us, and that would also just be just $10.
1: And how long is the route?
2: The route is about 1.5 to 2 hours.
1: Okay.
2: Yes.
1: And come back and have a great lunch.
2: Yes. Lunch will be starting around 11:30.
1: Sounds good.
2: Mm-hmm.
1: Looks like a great weekend coming up. We appreciate you coming by.
2: Thank you so much.
1: And Trey, we appreciate your help today.
0: Let me tell you something, buddy.
1: Trey,
0: it has been
1: Trey
0: my pleasure.
1: You're going to be out Thursday and Friday and taking a couple days off next week. I guess you're headed to the beach this time?
0: That's right, dude. I've got to go check out the sand, and I'm kind of thinking this 2-day-a-week work schedule could work out for me. If I can get it past the leadership.
1: Yeah. Are you going to be picking up any awards?
0: Certainly not this trip. Jenna and Allie aren't going to give me any awards. So
1: there you go.
0: Don't worry. There won't be any awards to be picked up this time.
1: Have a good time. Drive carefully.
0: Thank you, buddy.
1: Jonesboro Community Breakfast, Fat City Steak and Grill House, presented by the doctors of NEA Baptist. We're not just talking about the community. We're a part of it.
0: Thanks, Jim. 856 Stafford and Free.
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0: 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Thanks for

0: Looking for a brunette, Tucker Wetmore, 104.9 The Fox in Stabber to Frigo. Looking for a high in the low 80s today and tomorrow, mid 80s on Friday and Saturday. Some rain coming in Sunday and Monday. 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And every week, thanks to the folks who came by to share activities going on with their organizations, events, festivals. You can do the same. You just got to schedule a time to be on. Call Miss Lynn Stelwell right now, 870-933-8800, extension 0. Miss Lynn will get you scheduled with your own time, but you better do it. Don't wait till the last week before your event or activity to get on the show, because it books up and books out. 870-933-8800, extension 0.
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0: was driving down the road yesterday listening to Christy Matthews. You know, Christy is on the program from 10 to 2 every day, and she played that song. And for the first time, I really paid attention to it. That is one interesting song. That is an interesting song. Graylin James is the artist, Water in a Wedding. If you haven't really paid attention to it yet, maybe next time you hear, I'm sure Christy will play it again, or maybe Brett this afternoon. Just really listen. It's interesting. She's having water at a wedding. Uh-huh. Check that out.
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10: 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It's almost as old as Jim and Trey's jokes. Wake up with

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0: extra long Fox Run. David Lee Murphy, Jelly Roll, and Lainey Wilson on the way. I'm going to get out of here. Christy's next. Stafford and Frigo back tomorrow.
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0: Well, Josh Ross says out there somewhere is a little blue three-ring notebook filled with his earliest song ideas. And to be honest, he says, I'd really like to find it. He used to hide this notebook under his bed. He said he would fill it with stories and lyrics and thoughts about life. But after his family moved while he was in college, this notebook kind of disappeared into a sea of boxes. And he sure would like to find that. Jason Aldean says country music almost lost him to cattle ranching. I just can't see Jason Aldean as a cattle rancher. But anyway, when he was, before he actually moved to Nashville, he bought 10 acres in North Carolina and planned to raise Black Angus cattle, just like his uncles did growing up. You know what's weird is his songwriting buddy, John Morgan, also says the same thing, that he was going to be a cattle rancher. Small world. And Lainey Wilson says babies are definitely in the future for her husband and Duck Hodges. She says they both want a family someday, adding that she thinks Duck will make a great dad. And if you watched her her Netflix documentary, she froze her eggs. So she got them on ice somewhere. Hey, if you want more country news like this, give us a follow. We're on Facebook, Instagram, TikTok, and also on X.
3: Good morning. I'm Jeff Nally on the Cromwell Ag Radio Network. At the Chicago Board of Trade this morning, corn futures are between a penny and a half and 3¾ cents lower. Wheat futures this morning are between 6 cents and 9¾ cents a bushel lower. Soybeans are a fraction to 2½ higher. In the product market today, soybean oil futures are showing some recovery from price losses yesterday. We're 82 cents to a dollar higher. Soybean meal prices are from 50 cents this morning to $1.50 lower. Rice is lower. Cotton is mostly down. October live cattle futures down $1.17 at $229.70. Feeder cattle, October, down $3.90 at $337.85. October lean hogs are 47 cents up at $85.50. At the Chicago Board of Trade, corn futures in the July down 3¾ cents at 436¾. The September's down 3½ at 444½. December down 3½, 463 a bushel. Soybeans in the July, 1/4 cent higher at 1165½. September, 1½ up, 1166¾. The March is at 1198 and 2½ cents higher. Finally, nearby July wheat is off 9½ at 593¼ a bushel. I'm Jeff Nally on the Cromwell Ag Radio Network.
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sunny and 75. Joe Nichols is on Fox Country. It's a Fox Country summer, and it just happens to be sunny and 75 right now in Jonesboro. So enjoy it. Summertime's here, y'all. Here's Cody Johnson in the fall.

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0: 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Hey, Jelly Roll's going to be in South Haven Friday night, Bank Plus Amphitheater. 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
1: 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In 1962, President John F. Kennedy said these inspiring words.
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3: 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The Eagle has landed. Roger, Tranquility. 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

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Kenny Chesney, he went out last night. It is it with songs that sound like summer, and I think this one fits too. Kate Brown and

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0: on Jones Forest Fox Country, and I could not love this 870 deal anymore. 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
0: Fox Country weather. From the K8 Storm Team, mostly sunny, highs today in the low to mid 80s. Tonight, partly cloudy skies, low 60s. We'll back in the low 80s again tomorrow. 77 right now as we kick off an extra long Fox run from the First National Bank Foxhole in beautiful downtown Jonesboro.

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gosh, I haven't heard that song in forever. Tracy Byrd, 10 rounds with Jose Cuervo on our Fox Country Summer. 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

0: Tucker Wetmore's Brunette on Jonesboro's Fox Country. Hey, it's Christy Matthews. Thanks so much for choosing 104.9 The Fox to listen to today. Another beautiful day in Fox Country. It's like 2 days in a row where we haven't had like downpours. It was a little warm yesterday. Not going to be quite as warm today, I don't think. We're like at 78 degrees right now. But I think the humidity just feels a little bit better. It was gross on Monday. Just downright gross. And it was hot on Tuesday, too. It's June. It's supposed to be warm, right? But no storms in the forecast. Got another extra long Fox Run. We're going to kick off the All Request Fox On Demand. 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

Hi, it's Christy. It's 12 o'clock and every day at high noon, we play our national anthem and say thank you to a member of our military. Today, we are saluting, high-fiving, and saying thanks to Roderick Moore in the Army.

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0: Johnson, me and beer on 104.9 The Fox. Well, I'll tell you what, Friday night, the weather's going to be great in South Haven, Mississippi for the Jelly Roll concert. I believe Stafford and Regal have one final pair tomorrow, if I'm not mistaken. So if you want to go for free, wake up tomorrow morning with Stafford and Frigo. If you want to get some really cheap tickets, I think there's still some of those $30, what they're calling an all-in ticket for Fox listeners only. Open up the Fox app, hit the events page for the link, get those tickets for a really good prize and price, and listen to win some free tickets tomorrow morning with Stafford and Frigo.
1: I'm Jeff Alley on the Cromwell Ag Radio Network. Profit continues to erode at the Chicago Board of Trade today. Wheat futures are between 10 cents and 16 and a half cents a bushel down. Soybean market between 3¾ and 7½ cents a bushel lower. In the corn trade, we're a penny to 6½ cents a bushel down. Soybean oil futures today, we're moving stronger from 71 cents to $1.03 higher. Soybean meal prices from $1.10 to $3.90 lower. Rice is lower. Cotton futures are also down. Your live cattle market of the October down 65 cents at 230.22. Feeder cattle October down 222, 339.52. Lean hogs October gained 30 cents so far, 85.32 a hundred. At the Chicago Board of Trade, since we got the Department of Agriculture's crop progress and condition report suggesting that at least two-thirds of corn and soybeans in the country are either good or excellent, not quite as good as the trade anticipated, but certainly well in line with the average, and the fact that the extended weather models suggest no real stress ahead for the crop, the market is seeing weakness. July corn off 6 at 434 and a half, the December down 5¼, 461 and a quarter, July soybeans down 7¾, 1157 and a half, November down a nickel, 1172¾, July wheat down 16½. I'm Jeff Allen.
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0: From the Cade, storm team, mostly sunny, highs in the low 80s today. Clear skies, low 60s tonight. Tomorrow, we'll be back up in the low to mid 80s again. It's 80 right now as we kick off an extra long Fox run for the First National Bank Foxhole. It's Shibuzi with some good news.

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0: and James, Water at a Wedding on Jonesboro's Fox Country. Hey, how's it going with you? I know a lot of people on vacation time right now. I'm seeing a lot of people, a lot of beach photos, some Disney photos. Despite what Jim Frigo and Tree Stafford say, I'm not gone on vacation all the time, but I will be gone next week. My husband and I are going to go back to the Northeast. We're going to Maine. I love it up there. It's so beautiful. And I think the highs are going to be like in the low 60s, like the whole time we're there. So it'll be awful coming back to the 90s again a week after next. But it is so pretty up there. If you've never been, just follow my Facebook and Instagram. I'll keep you posted on all the new sites. We're going to Bar Harbor in that area, a place called Mount Desert Island. I always find these little off the beaten path places that are not really populated. Now, Bar Harbor will be pretty busy, but where we're staying at is a really cool place called the Claremont. And I found it on Instagram, started following it about 4 or 5 months ago, and decided that's where I want to go. So, yeah, blessed and very, very excited about going someplace that's a little bit cooler than Fox Country, temperature-wise.
1: Celebrating America's 250th birthday. Public libraries, fire departments, the post office, lightning rods that save lives, the Declaration of Independence. They all have one person in common, Benjamin Franklin, one of our nation's most important founders.
2: Ben Franklin, he was the world's most famous scientist in his day. He's not remembered here as that. He's remembered as a founding father.
1: As U.S. ambassador to France, he convinced their powerful monarchy to back a risky rebellion that helped the 13 colonies win the battle against Britain to create the United States. His experiments with a kite proved that lightning was electricity. He helped write the Declaration of Independence and was a leading voice at the Constitutional Convention.
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It's 1 o'clock. Hey, we are packing our playlist with great summertime hits, and we're celebrating being named Arkansas CMA Country Radio Station of the Year. Third time. Thank you so much.

Inside the Fox. Hey, Riley Green's going to be headlining CMA Fest, but his dog, Carl the Cowboy Corgi, who has over 129,000 Instagram followers, stars in commercials and music videos, he's going to have his own meet and greet at CMA Fest, Inside Fanfare. Crazy.

0: She's country and she knows it on Jonesboro's 104.9 The Fox, the Arkansas CMA Radio Station of the Year. Isn't that amazing? Thank you so much for your nominations. Thank you for your votes. You guys nominated back in January for this honor. And on Monday night, Trey Stafford went down to Conway and picked up that award. And Garth Brooks was there. So I was so mad. I was like, are you kidding me? That is the best kept secret ever, because I'd have went down there. I would have driven down there just for the point of seeing Garth Brooks in the flesh. Again, I hadn't seen Garth in a hot minute. Last time I saw Garth, he offered me a beer at the Pyramid. That's how long ago it's been. Last time I went to a concert in the Pyramid, okay, let's not even talk about how long that was. It was a long time ago. But he offered me a long neck bottle, and I said, don't open it. I want to take it home as a souvenir. And I went back to my seat, and I was like, showing my husband, I was like, look what I got. Garth gave me this. And somebody behind me stole it. Seriously. That's what I get for bragging, right? Anyway, Trey got to see Garth Brooks on Monday night. I'm jealous.
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3: From the Kate Storm Team, the next few days going to be nice now through Friday. Expect sunny skies, highs in the low 80s, lows in the 60s at night. It's 82 right now as we kick off an extra long Fox run. It's a Fox Country summer for the First National Bank Foxhole.

104.9 The Fox. Summer lives right here in Little Big Town's pontoon. Doesn't get much more summer than that. Maybe Redneck Yacht Club. That's a close second, though. Here's Jason Aldean.

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0: we do. Morgan Wallen on 104.9 The Fox. It's a Fox Country summer, and y'all, the winners have been released and revealed in the Best of Northeast Arkansas contest. You guys voted for the best in more than 215 categories. If you're ever like going, oh, I need a plumber. Oh, who's the best? Oh, bestofnea.com. Oh, it's Chris West Plumbing. Looky there. Oh, I need to ship something. Oh, I need the best Italian food. 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

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My name is Brett, stepping on in for the off for the rest of the day, Christy Matthews. I think she's still in the building, but she's out of the foxhole. I've taken it over. It is

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0: stuff from Kenny Chesney on 104.9 The Fox. Carry on. A little bit after 2 o'clock, more Fox Country coming up. Weather forecast, pretty predictable. Here's the markets.
1: Good afternoon. I'm Jeff Nally on the Cromwell Ag Radio Network. Just a vacuum of any bullish news for commodities at the Chicago Board of Trade, and the result is a lower market. Corn futures today finishing from 2 to 9 cents lower. Soybeans 9 cents to 11 and a quarter cents a bushel lower, and the wheat market from 12 and a half to 15 and three quarters cents a bushel lower. Soybean oil futures today between 30 cents and 71 cents higher. Soybean meal prices between 60 cents and $5.40 lower. Rice on the day lower. Cotton futures also lower. Live cattle October down $1.87 at $2.29. Feeder cattle October contracts off $5.85 a hundred at $3.35.90. Lean hogs October contracts gained a dollar today, $86.02 a hundred. The Chicago Board of Trade had July corn 9 cents down at $4.31.50. The December down 6 and 3 quarters at $4.59 and 3 quarters. Next March at 474 and 3 quarters, drop 6 and a half. July soybeans down 11 and a quarter, 1154. The November down 10 and a half, 1167 and a quarter. March down 9 at 1186 and a half. Wheat futures today, the July down 15 and 3 quarters at 587 and a quarter. I'm Jeff Allen.
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5: Yeah, buddy, your K8 Storm Team forecast. Nice today, not as humid. Sunshine, 85. 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

0: It's John Morgan, Morgan and Morgan, on 104.9 The Fox. Coming up on 3 o'clock. More Fox Country on the way as this good-looking Wednesday continues. I had a random conversation with my wife earlier today. I said, you heard about Peebo Bryson, didn't you? I like to start sentences that way, try to begin a conversation that way, because I knew what her reaction would be. She said, Peebo Bryson, who's that? Which is kind of offensive in and of itself. But then I had to explain. He was a singer. He did a lot of great music for a lot of great Disney movies. He sang Beauty and the Beast. And he sang A Whole New World. And that was tied to another Disney movie. My mind escapes me right now as far as... But anyway, he passed away yesterday at the age of 75. We don't know why. We don't know if it was an illness, but his family was there, and he's gone now. Happens more and more often. Have you noticed that? Peebo Bryson, at the age of 75, he's left us. I hope you know who he is. I hope you're a little further along than my wife. I'm just saying.
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That sounds good. Chilling it. Cole Swindell on 104.9 The Fox. This is Corey and this is Cole. And a Rocky Mountain low. It's on The Fox.

0: Job Party on 104.9 The Fox. Good looking Wednesday afternoon. More Fox Country on the way. We're at the hump day and we're middle of the way through the week, and that means the weekend's just around the corner. We've got a Fox Country Summer Truck Yeah weekend. Got a playlist packed with Truck Yeah songs. We're going to be playing those all weekend. I don't even have a truck and I'm excited. We'll have some special contest information so you can win tickets to see Alabama live at the Garden in Memphis next Saturday night. 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
2: Okie dokie, your K8 Storm Team forecast. Sunshine today, mid-80s. Not as humid today. It's a slight drop, and I certainly appreciate it. And we'll keep doing this through the rest of the week and all the way through the weekend, I think. Got ourselves another extra long Fox Run live from the First National.

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0: Cody Johnson on 104.9 The Fox, almost to 4 o'clock. I had a birthday recently. Thank you. Thank you. Yes, I know. I appreciate the belated wishes. You missed out on your chance to get me a present, but there's always next year. One thing I got from my wife was a gift card to the Malco so I could go see a movie that she wouldn't want to see. And so she's been really busy at work recently. So last night, late in the afternoon, I went to, an afternoon matinee, late afternoon matinee. And I saw kind of a weird movie that I know she wouldn't have wanted to see. But it was number one at the box office this weekend. I wanted to see, what all the fuss was about. Have you heard Back Rooms? Have you heard of it? It was number one, did $81 million. It's kind of weird. And I'm still thinking about it. A furniture store owner finds a door in the basement of his furniture store, and he goes through the door into an entirely different dimension. And what happens in there is kind of odd. If you haven't seen it, you should. It's not a family film. It's kind of weird. But I would actually recommend it. You got it on 104.9 The Fox.
1: Celebrating America's 250th birthday. He grew up in poverty and never attended high school or college, but Abraham Lincoln became one of our greatest presidents, keeping our nation whole after the Civil War, even after 11 southern states tried to secede from the Union.
2: 47 years ago, our fathers brought forth on this continent a new nation, conceived in liberty and dedicated to the proposition that all men are created equal.
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It's Morgan Wallen on 104.9 The Fox. It is a Fox Country summer, all summer long. We've got the tunes coming out of your radio to keep it going. Here's Bailey Zimmerman. It's always hard to say. Chevy Silverado on The Fox.

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0: Her name is Stella Lefty, and that is Boston on 104.9 The Fox, a little bit after 4 o'clock. I'm Brett. 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
0: Got your K8 Storm Team forecast. It's been a sunny day today, and it's been comfortable. I mean, it hasn't been brutal, if you know what I mean. 85 is what we did today. I think we're just going to keep doing that. You know, sunshine, some clouds, mid to upper 80s, all the way through the week and on into the weekend, really. Got ourselves another extra long Fox run live from the First National.

That's a great tune to play in the afternoon heat. A little beer in Mexico. Kenny on 104.9 The Fox. Getting closer and closer to 5 o'clock. Here's Tucker. Oh, no.

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0: Some beautiful things. It's Megan Maroney on 104.9 The Fox, almost to 5 o'clock. We've got the drive at 5 stocked and ready to go. You got, like, I think we're doing it tomorrow morning on the morning show. More tickets to see Jelly Roll Friday night. I don't know that we're giving away. Are we giving away tickets on Friday morning? That just seems kind of jammed up. You know, you win tickets on a Friday morning and then you're supposed, like 12 hours later, you're supposed to be in South Haven, Mississippi. Seems a little tight. We might do it, though. I mean, we're reckless like that. So Jelly Roll's in concert Friday night, Bank Plus Amphitheater in South Haven. Stafford and Frigo morning show's been turning loose of tickets left and right. And there are still some $30 all-in tickets available for you as a Fox listener. Just go to your Fox app and hit the events page and you can get the link. But we're about up on this Jelly Roll show Friday night. It's almost here. Drive at 5 is coming up next.
1: Celebrating America's 250th birthday. 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
2: This is Trafalgar Square. The noise that you hear at the moment is the sound of the air raid siren. I'm standing here just on the steps of St. Martin's in the Field.
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o'clock. It's time for the drive at 5. We have created another extra long Fox Run, chock full of songs to get you from point A to point B. Point A is the house. No, that's point B.

good stuff from Graylin James. That's Water at a Wedding on 104.9 Fox. We're doing the drive at 5 for a Wednesday afternoon. Be safe on the way to the house. Keep that AC cranked up. You need it.

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4: This day's been, not too bad. Not as humid as it's been so far this week. 85, maybe 86 is all we did for a high. We're going to kind of be in that ballpark for the rest of the week, really. No real serious mention of rain in the forecast, and that's fine with me. It's a good first week of June, wouldn't you agree? Got ourselves another extra long Fox run, live from the First National Bank Foxhole.

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It's Rascal Flatts on 104.9 The Fox. Smack dab in the middle of another extra long Fox run. Arkansas summers sound better right here. Riley Green on The Fox.

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0: That's the way it is, Josh. Josh Ross on 104.9 The Fox. Looking forward to the weekend. We've got something fun we've got going on. A Fox Country Summer Truck. Yeah, weekend. I don't even have a truck, and I'm fired up about it. We got a playlist packed with Truck Yeah songs. Could we define Truck Yeah? What does that mean? It sounds like a little play on words. They're going to get back to me. We'll have some special contest information, too, that we will provide so that you can win tickets to see Alabama live at the Garden in Memphis next Saturday night. Not this weekend, next weekend. It's the Truck Yeah Weekend, and we're going to crank it up with me Friday afternoon at 3, all part of your Fox Country Summer right here.
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0: Morgan Wallen, 104.9 The Fox. I just can't love you anymore. A little bit after 6 o'clock. Don't forget tomorrow morning at 9 at our website, 870deals.com. 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
0: Got your K8 Storm Team forecast. Been a nice day tonight. Tonight, we'll drop down into the low to mid 60s. And then tomorrow, back up into the 80s again. And we'll keep doing that all the way through the weekend. Got ourselves another extra long Fox Run live from the First National Bank Foxhole. We're doing it.

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Stafford was hanging out with Garth the other night down in Little Rock. Details about that.

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1: 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That means we're almost to Ellie. Ellie's walking around here somewhere. I hear her voice. 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

That's George Burge. 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